0: 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Engine 14, looks like everyone is out of the vehicle. 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They're out of the vehicle as well. Engine 12 Riverside. Have you made contact with the female? 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
1: Yeah, we're with her now.
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0: 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Did you want me to cancel truck 3?
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0: 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We'll continue to the 3rd.
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0: Riverside, RA5, just confirming, is this a lift assist or medquade?
1: RA5, can be a lift assist only.

checking truck 13, respond for a water call, Sycamore Canyon across the Sierra Ridge. Sycamore Canyon across the Sierra Ridge. PD's on scene advising a fire hydrant's knocked over. Respond on permit 1723.

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0: From RA5, we copy. We're at the 98 address right now. They're saying there's no incident here. We're going to go check 58.
1: I copy. We'll call back the RP as well. RA5, Riverside.
0: RA5.
1: The RP just called back advising that the process is no longer needed. You guys can go ahead and cancel.
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0: Truck 13, we're on scene. This is going to be in front of 6255 Sycamore Canyon. There is one sheared hydrant, but there is no hazard with the water. It's only spraying just a little bit out of the ground. You'll need Western Municipal to respond to handle the incident.
1: Can I copy 1727?

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0: We flagged a hydrant on the sidewalk. 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We're going to clear. Western should be able to find it very quickly with the address I gave you.
1: Truck 13, I copy. I'm on the line with them now. 1732.

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Attention, Engine 4, AMR, respond for subject down near 1335 Massachusetts, 1335 Massachusetts, cross the turquoise. It's going to be for a male laying on the sidewalk. Respond on primary 1, time is 1805.

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0: 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He's aggression. 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

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It's going to be for a male who attempted to hang himself and the rope broke. PD call pending. Respond on primary one time is 1829.

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Attention, Engine 2, Engine 12, AMR, respond for an injury accident on the freeway eastbound 91 west of Adams. Eastbound 91 west of Adams is going to be a three-vehicle TC. Respond on primary one, time is 18:54.

0: Attention RA2 AMR, respond for a subject down 9842 County Farm. 9842 County Farm, it'll be a rear area of Cedar Glen Apartments. There's advises a crowd going and possibly somebody doing CPR. Respond on primary 1, time is 1900. Engine 2, go ahead. I was just adding you.
1: Riverside Engine 2 is on scene. We do have 2 to 3 vehicles involved with moderate to major damage. We'll be investigating. Have that Engine 12 continue in for traffic control.
0: Copy, moderate to major damage, 1900 hours. Attention truck 2, if you could respond with RA2 for possible CPR in progress, 9842 County Farm. 9842 County Farm, it's going to be Cedar Glen Apartments near apartment 5201 for a crowd gathered around somebody doing CPR. We're attempting further circumstances now. Respond to primary 1, time is 1901. Copies County Farm. 364, responding 364.
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0: 2 from RAQ. Metro 2 from RAQ. It's actually not inside the complex. They're just outside to the rear of the complex, outside the gate on Reynolds Road.
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0: We're on scene attempting to locate. Security is here saying no one called. It's a pretty large facility. Can you get a more specific location, please?
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0: 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They advise it's in front of building number one.
1: Yeah, and just confirming it's outside the facility?
0: Affirm, outside building one.

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0: Okay, we've completely circled around building one, and we're still UTL. Is there any way you can put the caller's phone number in the notes?
1: It was AMR who called me to start the response. I'll call them back.
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0: 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We're going to clear.

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0: Yeah, we've thoroughly checked the entire facility. Every building is closed. Likewise, AMR said they called the phone number back and they got nothing. No one's coming up to any gate. We're going to clear if they want to call back to Riverside.
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It'll be in the Magnolia Building, Unit 37, respond on primary 2052. 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
0: 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It's their discretion if they want to follow up.
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11 A. Marston for an injury accident in front of 11250 Matilda, 11250 across the City Harbor. The two vehicle collision, PD's also not responding, primary 21.

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0: 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We'll go ahead and clear. You can't delay more. 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

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Have our copies Magnolia, 301 responding, 301.

that already one. Set RA1, we're on scene at the reported location. We see PD's vehicle, but we don't see them. Do you have an updated location? Set RA1, disregard. We've located.

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0: 95A Marston for injury accident, Van Buren, Cypress. Van Buren crosses Cypress. It's for a vehicle versus a pedestrian who is now getting up. 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
1: MR copies Van Buren, crosses Cypress, 396, respond at 396.

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0: 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Riverside, Battalion 2. 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
1: That's affirmed.
0: Yeah, you can send Squad 2 to that call. You can put Engine 8 back in quarters.
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CalFire is requesting you for a TC through patient. Respond on RVC command 5, tone 2 at 2240.

RA2 into 2MRS, one for myocarditis, PD, 10131 Keegan, 10131 Keegan, cross of Bolton. The RP is mom that's not breathing. They're not paying attention on the phone. They're possibly going to attempt to start CPR. Respond on primary 1 at 2245.

0: Welcome back to, yeah, that's a Pepper Thing. 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

Engine 6 AMR respond for an injury assault at the ARCO 2222 Main, 2222 Main, cross of Russell. For a patient that was assaulted requesting medical, suspect is not on scene. PD is en route, respond on primary 1 at minute 47.

73 Amherst, Central Medical Aid, across the street from 6115 Magnolia, 6115 Crescent Merrill, respond on primary at 1 a.m.

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Patient will be outside the facility. Respond on primary 1 at 148.

RA2 responder, I'm unacclared with AMR at the sobering center, 10003 County Farm, 1003 County Farm, cross of Reynolds, for alcohol withdrawal, responding primary 1 at 150.

0: 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They'll be in front of Garage 7, a sedan that slipped on its roof. Unknown if anyone's inside, trapped. P's and route, respond on primary 1, utilize tech 6 at 229.
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Engine 6, respond for an illegal berm, 3753 Stansel, 3753 Stansel, across the Fairmount. For transient with two small fires in the alley, PD's en route as well, respond to Primer 1 at 230.

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DPSS 11060 Magnolia. 11060 Magnolia across the Blas Sierra covers the water flow. Has reset. 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

Engine 5, respond for AE fire alarm at Rain Crossing. You're living at 5236 Central Avenue, 5236 Crescent Street, and Building 2, covering the fire alarm, third floor smoke detector. Respond on command 2, Nellis Tech 6 at 340.

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It's going to be building 2. It's covering the 3rd floor, smoke detector. 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
1: Appears to be the same problem. System was placed on test. Building management was notified they're on fire watch until it could be repaired. You can not dispatch us to any future calls for the next 24 hours.
0: I got B 426.

And do you want to respond for a possible fire alarm at Riverside Community Hospital, 4445 Magnolia Avenue, 4445 Crest of 14th, building B like boy, first floor. It's going to be covering the duct alarm. Respond on command 2, July 6 at 457.

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Jenny Amherst, I'm from medical aid at the Sobering Center. 10003 County Farm. 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

14, Trust 13, AMR, sponsor medical aid, Northbound 215, north of Alessandro, Northbound 215, north of Alessandro. It's going to be for a motorcycle down in the slow lane closer to Cottonwood. CHP en route, spawn on primary, Texas, at 27 hours.

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0: 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We'll be investigating for injuries. Let's continue into 14. 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
0: 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I think the occupants might be over here. Just stand by for a second.
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Gonna be very subject that fell and is shaking. We'll be on 6. 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

RA2 AMR, response to medical aid. 10-0-35 Victoria, 10-0-35, close of John Street. 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

111 AMR, respond to Autoweight at Westmont Village, 17050 Arnold Drive, 17050, cross the Spat Circle, number 113, reported for 91-year-old female that found is injured. Respond on RBC Command 5, tone 2, at 821.

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Engine 12, engine 8, respond to vegetation fire on the freeway eastbound 91 west of Van Buren, eastbound 91 west of Van Buren for smoke on the right-hand shoulder. Spot on command 2, tech 4 at 31 hours.

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They don't know what the best access will be. 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
0: 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I can't actually see what's burning, but we got a small area. We'll be able to handle with engine 8. Let's make this the Van Buren incident OEIC for now. 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

RA1MR, respond to a medical aid at the CVS Pharmacy, 3361 Market, 3361 Cross of 4th Street. It's going to be for a patient wearing a gray shirt, black pants, in front of the business, with chest pain. 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

Engine 7, respond to an illegal burn. 5252 Jones, 5252, across of Gramercy. 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
0: Riverside Engine 2 was able to locate a small, smoldering pile of rubbish. Engine 2 can handle. It's approximately 200 yards just west of Adams along the tracks.
1: 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Engine 2 can handle at 957 hours.

0: 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Very patient, that's vomiting. 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

RA5 AMR respond to medical aid at Creekside Apartments, 4291 Monroe, 4291 Cross of Cellini Drive. RP is going to be in the parking lot of the complex, closer to the guest parking lot, in a white Lexus, having difficulty breathing. Respond on primary at 10:34 hours.

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For a patient that fainted and is possibly having a seizure, spawn on permanent, 10:49 hours.

RI5AMR Sutton Medical Aid at Creekside Apartments, 4291 Monroe. 4291 Monroe, cross of Salini for a subject that's having breathing issues. We're going to be sitting in our Lexus sedan, utilized primary 758.

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0: 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This would be Octopharma Plasma 4822 La Sierra, 4822 La Sierra, Crest of Pierce for a subject that's having a reaction. 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

Engine 1 AMR responds to an injury assault at DA's office, 3960 Orange Street, 3960 Orange Street, cross of 10th, before a subject that's in custody with a head injury. No one is permanent on 55.

RA2, AMR, response to medical aid at Parkview, urgent care, 39041 Magnolia, 9041 Magnolia, across the Jackson, unit 305, before subject with chest pain, utilize primary lymphedema.

Engine 3 and EMARS 1 for subject down. PD call pending at the target 3333 Arlington. 3333 Arlington, crossing division. On primary 1204.

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0: Washington, respond to a known fire in the area of 1198 Washington. 1198 Washington, cross the Permosas for white smoke seen in the area. Eli's Command 2, 1237. Engine 10, standby, just one. Engine 6, AMR, response to medical aid. 2085 Ruston, Avenue 2085 Ruston, cross the Spruce. It's going to be building 3. It's for a subject that's sick. Utilize permit 1237. Engine 10, go ahead.
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Roger, 4AMR, sponsored medically at the Crest Apartments, 3429 Cannon Crest Drive, 3429 Crest of Palm Streets, for a subject that's ETOH, fell. Utilize encryption, possibly high as well. Utilize primary 1259.

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Subject, that's the history of hypertension. 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

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Michigan and Palmarita is going to be for a subject that was hit in the chest with airbags utilized from A3232.

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0: 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We do have two vehicles involved with moderate to major damage. We'll be investigating. Also, show you more on scene.
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41 AMR sent to medically to PD at Borough Park 2008 Martin Luther King 2008 Martin Luther King across the Evangelo for subject with abrasions to the head. Utilize parameter 1345.

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0: 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It's just because there was some kind of an altercation in the background. Utilize primary 1411.
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0: 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Engine 12 AMR, respond to medical aid at the Sobering Center, 1003, County Farm Road, 10003, County Farm Road, cross of Reynolds, for such a cut, signalized primary, 1413. Other unit on primary with traffic?
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Utilize command 2 and check 61426.

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Mars Mesa Medical Lab of Torrey Springs, apartments 2801 Adams, 2801 Adams, across the back street at 133. For a subject that looks like she slipped under the chair. 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

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Respond on prime at 1554.

Brendan 12 Riverside. 112 BSPD and Rao, RP's husband is arguing with her referencing the overdose. He's advising he's going to take the mail to the hospital, but they're still there at the house. PD still en route.

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approaching engine 7, respond with EMR, Sierra Pine Guest, 505 in La Sierra, 5051 La Sierra, crossed with Norwood in room 10 for a male with high blood sugar. Respond on primary 1623.

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Lincoln cross at Jackson for a vehicle versus a pedestrian. We're attempting further. Respond on primary, utilize TAC 6, 1649.

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Functional subject down with PD pending at the Wendy's 3838 Terry Street, crest of hole for white male, blue slips, possibly having an overdose or a seizure. Respond on primary at 1653.

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AMR copies 1654.